0: each state now. Look at the people that are flooding here. Where they are, they are Niger or from Chad, I don't know where they are from.
1: Mm.
0: It's ruining the streets. It's not supposed to be. It's a security risk. Security risk. Those people, they are coming from who know where, I don't know. Maybe some of them, but all the same. I can use beggars and go to St. Paul.
1: Mm.
0: They hide drugs. Some criminals use them as a... So, because the government is not looking into these people should be taken good care of. Profile them, that's what I mean. Profile them.
1: Okay.
0: No, the problem is you used to have centers. Exactly, leprosy center, you know, the care have this center. Rehabilitate them.
1: Mm.
0: That's what they call rehabilitation.
1: Mm.
0: Rehabilitate them and put them aside and clear them away from the streets.
1: Mm.
0: Then anyone coming in, you know where they are coming from.
1: Yeah.
0: So each government, each state should take care of their destitutes.
1: Mm.
0: Not leaving them to be roaming up and down and pulling. Trailer and coming anywhere, no, not acceptable. So I think our government should up their destitution management.
1: Mm.
0: We have them. They are our brothers. They are poor people. They are needy.
1: Mm.
0: I find that the churches should also help in taking care of those people.
1: Mm.
0: Keep them off the streets. It's good to keep them off the streets, but not just bundle them and sending them away.
1: Mm.
0: No. Not proper. Okay. God save you. Take care of the poor.
1: Oh, okay.
0: Have a nice day, sir.
1: Thank you so much, sir, for the call this morning. So we heard from Mr. Ma. I said, God says we should take care of the poor. We should not just send them away like that. Hello, good morning to you.
2: Good morning.
1: Good morning to you, sir. How are you doing this morning?
2: God bless you forever. The Lagos, what the Lagos people are doing is wrong.
1: Okay.
2: It's unconstitutional.
1: Okay.
2: That is why those of us who wish the country well are against state police based on historical facts and our social facts. Every Nigerian is supposed to be indigenous wherever he decides to settle. Otherwise, it means we have double citizenship. So if they are found in Lagos, we rehabilitate them. As doing the man who is now a beggar has been paying tax in Lagos. What are the philosophical implications of choosing a place for him, wherever where he wants to settle? So it's something unconstitutional, and if we see one Nigeria,
1: yeah,
2: it should be discouraged. But if we have decided that we are going to have 36 plus Abuja countries, which is what appears to be in practice, then no harm. But whenever we want to do something, let's think of implications of what we want to do. The philosophical underpinning. Now, talking about the national anthem, I'm even happy they didn't sing on your mandate to stand.
1: Oh my God.
2: Because that has been done by the Senate. Oh. They are crazy. Because they are removing against an individual. So, these are who don't feel comfortable with them. So, the levels of.
1: Yes.
2: The question is, who chose the old national anthem that later became the new national anthem? I think he was involved. Abulwo was involved. Kaduna was involved. In fact, the founding father. And if you look at the wordings of the two of them, our situation requires that old national anthem. And that was why when there was a national anthem, when national comes together, the people came in, sang the one that was great. They sang the especially the last line. Where no man is oppressed, a nation where.
1: Thank you. Call this morning. So, our last caller is saying, I think reverting back to this current national anthem we're making use of. This new one. I'm not even feeling this new one. I prefer the old one. The old one is just there. You prefer the old one because.

0: you are used to.
1: Not because I'm used to it. Check out the lyrics of the old one.
0: I mean, like,
1: check out the lyrics.
2: Hello again.
1: Ogadan, welcome to the show this morning.
2: Good morning, man. Thank you. Mm-hmm. So quickly, for the topic we have.
1: Mm-hmm.
2: Was that sent back to their states or, you know, rehabilitated?
1: Mm.
2: I think whatever you're doing in a state or wherever you find yourself that is not leading to the economy of that place or to the government, then you are nothing but a parasite.
1: Mm.
2: Yes. Most of these beggars, they have turned to petty thieves. If there's anything like that, petty thieves. Some time ago, I was in a commercial bus. It was loading, and then one of them, you know, just extended his hand or her hand into the vehicle to beg me for something. You know, I gave one. Before I know, more than 20 of them rounded me up.
1: Hmm.
2: Before I know it, they, I mean, dip their hand, you know, start forcibly collecting money from my hand. Even the stuff I bought, you know, just to, you know, something I bought, the snacks I bought, they took it from me, ran away.
1: Hmm.
2: I'm telling you, I couldn't come back from because the bus was almost fully loaded. One of things you see. Whether the government

0: Asa,
1: instead of rehabilitate them now because you want to show them mercy. No, they will hear that these people, when you go to this state, they will continue to welcome you. Before you know, that state is in a mess. I'm telling you.
0: Mm.
1: So I think it's a welcome development if you look at it from another angle. Okay? Mm. You are to make money.
0: Thank you so much. Remember, you are and look for what to do to make money instead of going out and over. Emmanuel, you want to say something other time?
2: Yeah, some very strong points have been made, and Ogadan has also added his own. I believe if we are going to deal with this repatriation of we are moving the beggars.
0: Yeah.

0: You know, they demolished her house, which had everything. Now she's starting from scratch.
1: Scratch all over.
0: People like that need something. They need a leg up. They are not lazy. They are not useless. They just

Great. Self-talk matters. Internal talk with eternal significance is very important. Never say to yourself, I'm confused, I'm a loser. No. But say to yourself what God says about you. You are not born to fail. You are not born to lose.

0: vagabond and any other thing than to wish and enjoy God in this life. Your path may have some challenge along the way, but it is temporary and cannot define you. Your guiding light shines ahead of you. Follow it. You are born to win.
1: Wow, you are born to win. I love this particular song from Burna Boy. You know, it just gives a lot of reassurance. Whenever I feel you're down, just go play this song, Born Winner by Burna Boy. Speaking, you know, words to yourself, to your life that, no, whenever I feel you're down, just tell yourself, I am born to win. I'm not a loser.

these are, you know, I overcome. These are words that bring your spirit back to life. It's the morning show right here on Zanda's Radio 105.7 FM, the station where the big goes on with myself, Victor, and Emmanuel this morning. And we are we've been on to something since started the show about our national anthem. I told us that I will go back to go bring up both the national anthem, the new one and the old one. So I have it here already. Our old national anthem, you know, from 1978 to 2024, it says, "Arise, O compatriots, Nigeria's call obey, to serve our fatherland with love and strength and faith. The labor of our heroes past shall never be in vain. To serve with heart and might, one nation bound in freedom, peace and unity. Second one, O God of creation, direct our noble cause. Guide our leaders right." I love this particular stanza. You know, help our youth, the truth

0: shall reign. Just look at his lyrics. Now, let's go to this command one, the one we use currently now. Nigeria will hate thee, our own dear native land. Though tribe and tongue may good withstand, Nigerians all are proud to our sovereign motherland. Peace of creation, where no man is oppressed, and so with peace and plenty, Nigeria may be blessed. Can you see this?
1: I mean,
0: what is this?
1: Both not bad, but no. The first one. First of all, how many people actually know that the 1978 to 2024 fashion, that is, Arise of Compatriots, actually has two stanzas.
0: I mean,
1: that's powerful, and the second stanza is actually more powerful than
0: that the first one.
1: That is absolutely insane.
0: Why did we have to change from this to go to this?
1: I mean,
0: this one looks like they just conjured up things, conjured different things together. Yeah, just
1: the second one has.
0: Now, come on now.
1: One thing that stands out in the second, or should I say, the old, new,
0: the new anthem
1: the
0: now,
1: new, the new old mm-hmm. anthem.
0: Mm-hmm.
1: One thing that I know that stands out from it is, let us hand to our children a banner without mm-hmm. stain,
0: and to our children a banner without stain.
1: That is in its own way powerful.
0: Okay, the second verse of the old anthem, 1978 version, it says, direct our noble cause, guide our leaders right, help our youth the truth to know, in love and honesty to grow, and living just and true. No great lofty height attained, to build a nation where peace and justice shall reign. Come on now. Hello, good morning to you this morning.
2: The Lord Reverend.
0: Mr. Ima.
2: Why are we quarreling? ancient and modern. Let's balance it up. Eh?
0: Yes, sir.
2: Nigeria, we hail thee. Arise, O compatriot.
0: Oh, my goodness. It's gone already.
1: I was trying to say that. I was like, why don't we pick and put, but to be honest,
0: no, it's not.
1: The 1978 version, which is the new version, that one hits no. different.
0: Hello, good morning to you, sir. The Bible teacher from Owerri.
3: Yeah, good morning.
0: Yes,
3: good morning.
0: Sir. Mm-hmm.
3: Yeah, let me start with the football.
0: Mm-hmm.
3: What Messi did in the night goes to show how talentedness, you know, the use of talents in any country,
0: oh my God,
3: could be used to redeem the country.

service, civil service here and there. That is the problem. So the people of a country are talented of work. Everything will be work. I always tell people, talent carries a spirit, a portion, a tiny portion of spirit. That is why the man that, you know, displays his talent is like somebody doing magic. The moment that thing comes, Peter. So I think that teaches us that we have to look back in our country, see talents in whatever we do, recognize them and make use of them. Look at Chinese football. Most

0: struggling to survive. Mm. Yes. Mm. Just have a chat with a talented economist, talented administrator, talented politician. The way they do their things are different. The way they analyze whatever they are doing is very easy. They have everything at the tip of their fingers. But here, anybody can go into anywhere. So how will it work?
1: Mm.
0: See that? So, that when you talk about national...

0: that's going to passion for him. You want to have a passion that wants to make sure that he delivers. Maybe the happiness of the people is his utmost priority. Because we don't have passion, we don't do things fast. We just keep dragging almost everything we do. So I think it's a function of our ability to apply passion in what we do that will make it an excellent life. Just like Americans, look, they take it serious. They have people who to drag. They do something. You have to remind them.
1: Thank you so much, sir, for the call this morning. 081-60-63-6187. Mana, you want to say something?
2: Yeah, I would. He just made a very several points. Hmm. It's not really about the national anthem, it's about passion. When you see countries like America, Argentina, Morocco, you know, just when you see other countries or read out their national anthem, your passion they have, desire that they have for their country. In America, for instance, no matter what you're doing, once the national anthem, even the instrumental begins playing, and even if you're sleeping, my brother, you stand up.
1: They sing it with pride.
2: If you don't do that, whether you're the president, whether you're the senator, whether you're a beggar on the street who can't even stand, but it's that passion on it. So with our national, like you just read it out, you know, there are people that go through the motions. They don't even know what it's saying. I stand again of the fashion. Because it's powerful.
1: Is it for the old God of creation?
2: For the new one, no, for the new...
1: Our flag shall be a symbol.

0: What up, yo? My name is Two Shot.
1: What's up, people? My name is Yemi Alade.
0: Yeah, what's up? It's your boy, Rough Coin Wapa.

let's get the party started. See you at the bar, you was hardly talking. That's when I knew that your heart was scarring. Friends to lovers need a part to star in. Like, wait, babe, let me

over secrecy in Nigeria's $5 billion US healthcare deal. Naira slips to 1,405 naira per dollar at parallel market amid drop in interbank turnover. Air Peace evacuation flight returns 270 stranded Nigerians from South Africa early this morning. U.S. forces launch retaliatory strikes on Iran following attacks on commercial vessels. And finally on sports, Government College Owerri Buxam Okwaraji Final Sport, Switzerland sets up World Cup quarterfinal clash with Argentina. And now the details. The Imo State Police Command, under the leadership of the Commissioner of Police Gaba Boso, has launched a fleet of surveillance drones to tackle a surge of kidnappings targeting farmers. Focused on Owerri West, Owerri North, and local government areas, the area deployed criminal hideouts in the forest and actively working alongside the Imo State Security Organization ISSO ground teams. The police command asserts that this technology-driven offensive is already yielding significant arrests, giving deserted rural communities the confidence to return to their farmlands and stabilizing local food market prices. In a bid to boost food production ahead of the wet farming season, the federal government has officially launched the Renewed Hope Farm Input Support Program right here in Owerri. During a massive flag-off event at Indubisi Kano Square, the National Agricultural Development Fund distributed over 80,000

0: FIFA World Cup quarter-final bracket is officially locked in. Switzerland stunned Colombia 4-3 on penalties last night in Vancouver to set up a massive clash against champions Victor. But before IMO police deploy aerial drones to flush out kidnappers and secure abandoned farms. Federal government flags off 80,000 bag fertilizer distribution at MWC Kano Square. Private sector raises alarm over secrecy in Nigeria's $5 billion US healthcare deal. Naira slips to $1,000 at interbank turnover. Air Peace evacuation flight returns 270 stranded Nigerians from South Africa early this morning. U.S. forces launch retaliatory strikes on Iran following attacks on commercial vessels. And finally, Government College of Wari books Sam Okwaraji final spot. Switzerland sets up World Cup quarterfinal clash with Argentina. This has been the news on this hour on Zander 105.7 FM. I am Emmanuel Okoli. Thank you for listening.
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0: onira.
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1: purple and bright.
0: Things wise and wonderful. The Lord God made them all.
1: He gave us eyes to see. 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
0: How great

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Ah, I was so like 0816061 87. The number for me, pe. On at Roro, Shojoy Bileni. Hello, I was so like go Benny. 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
0: And with your spirit.
1: May Almighty God bless you, the Father, and the Son, and the Holy Spirit.
0: Amen.
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0: And with your spirit.
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as businesses continue to struggle with severe foreign exchange liquidity constraints. Touching down just before dawn this morning, the 207 stranded in South Africa amid renewed tensions. Arrived at the Murtala Mohammed International Airport in Lagos, marks the full evacuation by the Fed's volatile climate.

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4: 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Thank you.

0: Dodge Global there by the right after Avo Junction. If you come from over there, the go opens there. Dodge Global there by the left. Then still get another office way there. Junction. Dodge Global after Avo Junction. Beside Shady Hotel. 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Turn.
1: I beg go. Rush, make a go finish.
0: New office way there for 121 MCC Road by St. Francis Bus Stop. 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